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1: 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You haven't even left.

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Untuk hari ini Senin di tanggal 31 Agustus 2026, ya masih nih bulan Agustus ya, tenang. 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Tapi kalau program Santai Siangnya tentu pasti sampai jam 3 nanti. Stay tuned terus. Is that even a thing? Haven't lost any of it, but something ain't the same. Maybe it's a metaphor. Is it even that deep? I think my hair stopped growing. Or is it me? I called Phil a couple times. He's probably sick of me. You said go easy on yourself, but what does that even mean? Sounds like good advice, but

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Spent the night there at my place. That night became 100 days, and I shared all my deepest secrets with you. Soon enough, well, I found out you're something I can't live without. And every time I close my eyes, I miss you.

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Our car failed a couple times, he's probably sick of me. He said go easy on yourself, but what does that even mean? Sounds like good advice, but

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He's probably sick of me. He said go easy on yourself, but what does that even mean? Sounds like good advice, but

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That night became 100 days. And I shared all my deepest secrets with you.

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Or is it me? I called Phil a couple times, he's probably sick of me. He said go easy on yourself, but what does that even mean? Sounds like good advice, but I just can't hear it right now.

This one right here, it's for anyone who got played, anyone who gave their heart just to be betrayed.